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4: This is Max Lucado. We cannot win both the applause of people and the well done of Christ. Do you play both sides? Many in the West did in the years leading up to World War II. In 1938, Neville Chamberlain met with Adolf Hitler. The British Prime Minister had long championed a policy of appeasing the dictator's aggressions, so he agreed to Hitler's demands. 6 months later, Hitler occupied all of Czechoslovakia. Next, he invaded Poland, and the war began. For a decade, the world watched as Hitler flexed his muscles. Yet freedom-loving nations waffled between apathy and fear. Many simply couldn't pick a side. The prophet Elijah once asked, "How long are you going to struggle with the two choices? If the Lord is God, follow him."
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I'm so thankful there's a station like Classic Christian 247.com playing the classic Christian music that defined our generation and continues to point people towards the hope of Jesus. 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
3: Hi, I'm Barry McGuire, author of Ignite Your Life, explaining how you can have wholehearted faith regardless of your circumstances. One of the questions I hear more than almost any other is, how could a loving God send people to hell? 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In fact, that's exactly why Jesus came and died on the cross. 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God made us for heaven. We just have to accept his free gift of salvation. 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

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Welcome to the show. Hanging out with the best listeners in the world. All over this great country and around the world as well. In different countries, we're so glad you're here today. 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
1: 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Along with Cooper, the Copper Canine, and you, the best listeners in the world. We have a lot going on today. A lot of music. We're going to get into some scripture. We are going through the book of Luke. If you're a new listener, that is something we do every single day on Mike at the Mic. And we play the music that you love. Here's Vector with Mr. Color Wheel. 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

0: 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Mike at the mic. I used to know those guys a whole lot better than I do now, that's for sure. Haven't seen them forever. I don't hear about any of them anymore except for Mark Martell. He is the one that you do hear about as he's, continuing his Freddie Mercury tribute performances and whatever. Got a little break coming up, and then Ivory Line next. 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
1: 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Let's get into the book of Luke. We're at chapter 4 now, reading Luke's version of the gospel. It's pretty incredible what has happened. Jesus shows up at the Jordan River. He gets baptized. After his baptism, he is out in the wilderness for 40 days, and he's being tempted and taunted and teased and attacked by the devil himself. After that is over, he goes back to Nazareth, which is where he grew up. He goes into the synagogue, and he starts reading from the book of Isaiah. And he reads prophecy from the book of Isaiah, and then he tells the people, today this scripture has been fulfilled in your hearing. And in verse 22 it says, and all were speaking well of him and marveling at the gracious words which were coming forth from his lips. And they were saying, is this not Joseph's son? And he said to them, no doubt you will quote this proverb to me, physician, heal yourself. Whatever we heard took place at Capernaum, do also here in your hometown. And he said, truly, I say to you, no prophet is welcome in his hometown. But I say to you in truth, there were many widows in Israel in the days of Elijah, when the sky was shut up for 3 years and 6 months, when a great famine came over all the land, and yet Elijah was sent to none of them, but only to Zarephath in the land of Sidon, to a woman who was a widow. And there were many lepers in Israel in the time of Elisha the prophet, and none of them was cleansed, but only Naaman the Syrian. Yet all the people in the synagogue were filled with rage as they heard these things, and they stood up and drove him out of the city and led him to the edge of the hill on which their city had been built, in order to throw him down the cliff. But passing through their midst, he went on his way. Here's Al Denson, Mike at the Mic, Classic Christian.

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1: 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I don't know if you knew this or not, but Scott Crepane, remember him? He co-wrote that song with Brian. A short break and music from the big vocalist, teacher extraordinaire himself, Ken Taplin. That's next. 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
3: 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Jesus said he is a liar and he is the father of all lies. 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

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Mike at the mic with a true classic from DeGarmo and Key. By the way, I've got a parody of this that a man by the name of Eli sang. Really funny, but he did that based on this song. It's I'm Accepted from DeGarmo and Key. Mike at the mic.

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1: 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Mike at the mic. Just a little bit after 11 o'clock Central Time, USA. On the 12th day of August in the year of our Lord, 2026, it is the birthday of our second born. Happy birthday, Krista. I love you so much, and I miss you big time. 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
1: 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I like it. Carmen coming up soon. Also a band called Shaded Red. 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
1: 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Mike at the mic. Okay, we are in the book of Luke, chapter 4, picking up at verse 31. Jesus was sent out of Nazareth, which is where he grew up. But they did not want anything to do with what he was saying in the synagogue. Verse 30, they tried to kill him. They wanted to throw him down the cliff. Verse 31, it says, and he came down to Capernaum, a city of Galilee. And he was teaching them on the Sabbath. And they were amazed at his teaching, for his message was with authority. And in the synagogue there was a man possessed by the spirit of an unclean demon. And he cried out with a loud voice, "Let us alone! What do we have to do with you, Jesus the Nazarene? Have you come to destroy us? I know who you are, the Holy One of God." But Jesus rebuked it, saying, "Be quiet and come out of him." When the demon had thrown him down in the midst of the people, it came out of him without doing him any harm. And amazement came upon them all. And they were talking with one another, saying, "What is this message? For with authority and power he commands the unclean spirits, and they come out." And the report about him was spreading into every place in the surrounding district. This is Farrell and Farrell, American Man, ClassicChristian247.com.

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1: 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If you like the sound of that big arena rock, that hair band sound, man, you're going to love that album. It's called Battle Cries. It came out in 1992. Jackie Velasquez next.
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1: 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A tiny bit after 12 o'clock. Welcome to the show. I'm Mike Schlote, and this is Rebecca St. James with Side by Side.

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1: 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Mike at the mic. Never been there. I've never been to Vegas. Rebecca St. James right before that, and now Jeremy Camp, Lay Down My Pride. 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

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Someone forgot, I guess. 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Are you surprised the world's not free?

0: 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Mike at the mic, hanging out with you, my friend. I'm glad you're here. The best listeners in the world. It is hot in the Ozarks. I mean hot. We not only have the heat, we have the humidity, which is a whole different beast when you're dealing with heat. How are you guys doing? You hanging in there? 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
2: Red hot faith means that we serve God, that we allow ourselves to go through that preparation phase where God is breaking us down, dealing with our hearts, where God is working in our lives. And Elijah carried baggage for years, and he was not ashamed to do the small things. God was preparing him. When God called David and anointed him to be king of Israel, he sent him out to tend sheep. And David was faithful in tending sheep, and it was while he was tending sheep that God was teaching him some of the greatest lessons about serving him. That God is taking us from step by step, changing our heart, preparing us to be used by him. But sometimes we want to skip the whole process.
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1: Those two dudes go back a ways together. I'm talking about the guys that wrote that song, Wayne Kirkpatrick and Michael W. Smith. Let's continue in the book of Luke. Luke chapter 4. Jesus now doing miracles, doing amazing things. Verse 38 says, "Then he stood up and left the synagogue and entered Simon's home. Now Simon's mother-in-law was suffering from a high fever, and they asked him to help her. And standing over her, he rebuked the fever, and it left her. Immediately, she stood up and began waiting on them." This is Billy Sprague, ClassicChristian247.com.

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1: 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I don't know. 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

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Ladies and gentlemen, that's going to be it for me today. Thank you so much for hanging out with me. Thanks for being a part of my life. And thank you so much for letting me be a small part of your life. I know you've got a lot going on. There's a lot of stations you could listen to, but you're here. You showed up and you're hanging out. I thank you for that. Cooper the Copper Canine, he also thanks you for that. So does co-founder Doug. If God allows, I will see you again tomorrow on Mike at the Mic, where it's all in the name. Classic Christian 24/7.

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4: This is Max Licato. On the second day of the D-Day invasion, Leon was taken captive by the Nazis. While being marched to a POW camp, he and another soldier escaped. A farmer found them and put them in touch with the French underground. They took his U.S. credentials and created a French ID card for him. He made it back to the Allied camp, yet with no American ID, he was suspected of being a spy. He rolled up his sleeve and said, "Would this prove I'm an American?" It was a tattoo of an eagle, and on its breast was an American flag with the word "mother" written across it. That convinced them. Sound familiar? God says, "See, I have engraved you on the palms of my hands." Isaiah 49 and verse 16. Satan is vicious, but he will not be victorious. Why? Your name is tattooed on God's hand. This is Max Licato.
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Greetings from UK. My name is George. Thank you so much for bringing back all those wonderful classic Christian songs. You're doing a great job. I am very, very grateful for it. Thank

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3: Hi, I'm Barry McGuire, author of Ignite Your Life, explaining how you can have wholehearted faith regardless of your circumstances. 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
1: 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When you feel worried and discouraged, my friend, fight back with a thankful heart. Focus on the blessings you've been given and remember, every good and perfect gift comes from God. 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
8: 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Look for the classics always. It's always the best, and I'm sure glad they play my stuff.

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2: 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I'm Jonathan McKee with Plugged In by Focus on the Family.
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I was raised on Christian music. Every chance I get, I am reminiscing on Toxic Christian 24/7.

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4: Red hot faith means that we serve God, that we allow ourselves to go through that preparation phase where God is breaking us down, dealing with our hearts, where God is working in our lives. 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God was preparing him. 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And David was faithful in tending sheep, and it was while he was tending sheep that God was teaching him some of the greatest lessons about serving him. That God is taking us from step by step, changing our heart, preparing us to be used by him. 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
6: 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I can remember sitting in my college dorm room with my headphones on, listening to Michael W. Smith's Place in This World over and over. 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Through it all, I have learned that God really is faithful. 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
3: This is Max Lucado. On the second day of the D-Day invasion, Leon was taken captive by the Nazis. While being marched to a POW camp, he and another soldier escaped. A farmer found them and put them in touch with the French underground. They took his U.S. credentials and created a French ID card for him. He made it back to the Allied camp, yet with no American ID, he was suspected of being a spy. He rolled up his sleeve and said, "Would this prove I'm an American?" It was a tattoo of an eagle, and on its breast was an American flag with the word "mother" written across it. That convinced them. Sound familiar? God says, "See, I have engraved you on the palms of my hands." Isaiah 49 and verse 16. Satan is vicious, but he will not be victorious. Why? Your name is tattooed on God's hand. This is Max Lucado.
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1: Hey, this is Barry from the Chicago area. Classic Christian is a favorite of mine. I listen every day. Came into a relationship with Jesus in 1971. Amy Grant played a huge role in my life. Her music, it's just such a joy to hear her again, as well as artists like David Meese, The Archers. I cut my teeth on all those artists. Their music was a soundtrack to my walk with Jesus. So thank you so much for being there.

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It is hard to believe that I'm saying this again, but it's time for another Mike at the Mic. Welcome to the show. It's the 13th day of August in the year of our Lord, 2026. I'm Mike Schlote. I'm in the Voice Hanger studio on a ridge in the Ozarks. And we will play the music that defined your generation. It's all right here. It's all in the name. Here's the Elms with Hey, Hey. ClassicChristian247.com.

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Mike at the mic. It's a little bit after 11 o'clock now, Central Time, USA. Music this hour from Watermark. That's the Knuckles family. Also, Glenn Allen Green, David Meese, Ivory Line, some Fireflight, and Leland later on. This is Grover Levy. There is a life. ClassicChristian247.com.

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1: It seems like every band has a self-titled album at some point in their career. Back in 1996, Third Day did. Man, have you seen, I know you have, you had to have by now, the videos of the flooding, the glacial mudslide in Nepal? Unbelievable destruction. I've never seen anything like that. As it crosses your mind today, pray for the families of those who were lost. People who lost everything with their businesses, their buildings, their entire towns, their communities, all of it. Animals, livestock, all of it. Pray for them. Unbelievable destruction there. Go check out video if you don't know what I'm talking about. Look up Mudslide Nepal or something. Glenn Allen Green coming up next.
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Mike at the mic. Hello. Reading God's Word, one book at a time, one chapter at a time, one verse at a time. Luke chapter 6, picking up at verse 27. Jesus gave some beatitudes and then some woes. And now he says at verse 27, "But I say to you who hear, love your enemies. Do good to those who hate you. Bless those who curse you. Pray for those who disparage you. Whoever hits you on the cheek, offer him the other also. And whoever takes away your garment, do not withhold your tunic from him either. Give to everyone who asks of you, and whoever takes away what is yours, do not demand it back. And treat others the same way you want them to treat you. And if you love those who love you, what credit is that to you? For even sinners love those who love them. And if you do good to those who do good to you, what credit is that to you? For even sinners do the same. And if you lend to those from whom you expect to receive, what credit is that to you? Even sinners lend to sinners in order to receive back the same amount. But love your enemies and do good and lend, expecting nothing in return. And your reward will be great. And you will be sons of the Most High, for He Himself is kind to the ungrateful and evil. Be merciful, just as your Father is merciful." Here's David Meese, Mike at the Mic.

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2: 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I'm Jonathan McKee with Plugged In by Focus on the Family.
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1: 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From their Unbreakable project, here's Fireflight with The Hunger on Mike at the Mic. Thank you so much for listening.

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1: 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Hello to you. Welcome. I'm Mike Schlody. This is Mike at the Mic on the third day of September in the year of our Lord, 2026. I'm really glad you showed up again today. We know there's a lot of options up and down the AM and FM dials and the satellite networks and definitely on the information silly highway, but you found us. You came here, you took this off ramp, and you landed right here in the parking lot of the station that plays the music that you love, that you grew up with. Here's Kim Boyce, Love, Resurrection, ClassicChristian247.com.

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1: Classic Christian 247.com. What's coming up the rest of this hour? Some Skillet? Some Rick Kua? I've got a Michael W. Smith song coming up. Maybe some Charlie Peacock as well. Ruth, and a whole lot more. One of the founding members of Avalon. Here's White Hart, Let the Kingdom Come. 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

0: Anna is an extraordinary vocalist. What a gift she's been given. Israel before that with Against the Stream. A tiny break in music from Ruth coming right up. Mike at the mic, thanks for showing up.
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2: Red hot faith means that we serve God, that we allow ourselves to go through that preparation phase where God is breaking us down, dealing with our hearts, where God is working in our lives. And Elijah carried baggage for years, and he was not ashamed to do the small things. God was preparing him. When God called David and anointed him to be king of Israel, he sent him out to tend sheep. And David was faithful in tending sheep, and it was while he was tending sheep that God was teaching him some of the greatest lessons about serving him. That God is taking us from step by step, changing our heart, preparing us to be used by him. But sometimes we want to skip the whole process.
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0: 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We are reading the Gospel of Luke. We're in chapter 6 now, picking up at verse 37. Jesus on a mountain giving a sermon. Verse 37 says, "And do not judge, and you will not be judged. And do not condemn, and you will not be condemned. Pardon, and you will be pardoned. Give, and it will be given to you. They will pour into your lap a good measure, pressed down, shaken together, running over. For by your standard of measure, it will be measured to you in return." Here's Carmen on Mike at the Mic, ClassicChristian247.com.
1: Party's over. Shut it down. I'm hunting for someone, y'all. He's a lion, thief, and rattlesnake, and he's broken every law. He's terrorized the lives of men, and he's under arrest because I've been sent with a warrant from the body of Christ.
2: What's happening? Why is there?
1: Satan, bite the dust.

0: one of you unclean spirits, I'm running you out of town. Depression, strife, disease, and fear, your posse's going down.
1: Oh, that's dinner for the dog, Batman. 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
0: But I know who I am through Jesus Christ, so I talk to you demons like dogs. Satan, you coward, you molester of souls, I command you to appear. You're hiding from the presence of God, but I can feel your fear from here.
2: You rattle my keyboard long enough, you got something in your craw.
0: A praying church wants you to know.
2: No way.
0: Your kingdom's gonna fall.
2: There's gonna be trouble here tonight.
0: Cause I represent a whole new breed of Christian of today. And I'm authorized and deputized to blow you clean away. A message to deliver to one who's true and just. We'll spit in your eye, you father of lies.

take you on, but take you out by the Spirit and the Word. One by one you'll drop like flies underfoot and in the ground, because greater is he who is in me than the snake I'm staring down. 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

0: now, Satan, you're next in line. 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I'm not my own, I'm bought with a price. I'm a Holy Ghost-filled man, and I'm tolling the bell of your eternal destruction across the land. 'Cause I represent the whole new breed of Christian of today, and I'm authorized and deputized to blow you clean away. I've got a weapon with two bullets that overcome all sin and crud. 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
0: Good.
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1: 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I've got to let you go. Cooper the Copper Canine with me. He says, I love you and you smell good. If God allows, I'll see you tomorrow. By the way, tomorrow is American Red Friday, so let me know if you served in the U.S. military. 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You can use that, fill it out, get it to me. And if I get it in time, I will read it during the show. I love you. You guys take care. 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
5: Hello, anybody. 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
4: This is Max Lucado. On the second day of the D-Day invasion, Leon was taken captive by the Nazis. While being marched to a POW camp, he and another soldier escaped. A farmer found them and put them in touch with the French underground. They took his U.S. credentials and created a French ID card for him. He made it back to the Allied camp, yet with no American ID, he was suspected of being a spy. He rolled up his sleeve and said, "Would this prove I'm an American?" It was a tattoo of an eagle, and on its breast was an American flag with the word "mother" written across it. That convinced them. Sound familiar? God says, "See, I have engraved you on the palms of my hands." Isaiah 49 and verse 16. Satan is vicious, but he will not be victorious. Why? Your name is tattooed on God's hand. This is Max Lucado.
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4: Hi, I'm Barry McGuire, author of Ignite Your Life, explaining how you can have wholehearted faith regardless of your circumstances. 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
3: I love this verse in Colossians 4 that says, devote yourself to prayer, being watchful and thankful. 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
4: If you're having difficulty with your speech, with anger, with slander, with lying, be careful about the kind of people you listen to and associate with. Remember what Proverbs says? Do not associate with an angry man, lest you learn his ways. When you hang around angry people, when you listen to angry people, guess what? You're going to become an angry person. That's why the Word of God says in Philippians 4:8, finally, brethren, whatever is true, whatever is honorable, whatever is right, whatever is pure, whatever is lovely, whatever is of good repute, if there is any excellence, if anything worthy of praise, let your mind dwell on these things. Fill your minds with positive input.
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1: 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Thank you for starting this. 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
1: This is Gary calling from Livingston, Louisiana, and I'm really digging this radio station. It sounds so much like what I listened to back in the late 80s, early 90s, and when I was in contemporary Christian music radio. So thank you for what you're doing. I hope you stay around. I'm really loving this, and I'm going to pass this on to everybody that I can think of.

0: 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His heart was always in it.
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